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Caesar Spats, bidoop doo bep daily day. 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

Kicked off the show with the Dandy Warhols. Every day should be a holiday. Nearly 30 years old now, that song. Crazy. Hello, how you doing? It's Emma Scott here and another Plug-In Baby radio show with Sorry X and Weezer on the way next after Toothcore. This is La Creatura.

such a big sound from Sorry X once again. That's their new single, Can You Hear Me? Yep, I think we can. Before that, the brand new song from Weezer. It was CEO from their upcoming self-titled new album, which is out later on this month. Sounding as good as ever, are Weezer. On the way, I've got Shinedown's new track. I've got A Nation Rising, some Sweet Gorilla, Bleeding Antlers, and Brandon Flowers' new track as well on the Plug In Baby radio show.

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So those guys released their eighth studio album called Eight, and it actually got to number 8 in the UK album charts as well. Spooky. They are Shine Down, the song Young Again. Before that, Coastal Fire Department, Everything's Dead. Their new album is out in the coming days. Exciting stuff. If you like a bit of grunge, you know where to go with Coastal Fire Department. It's Emma Scott here on the Plug In Baby Radio Show. I hope you're well. Don't forget, if you want to get your music played on the show, upload now to getradioairplay.com. Just like A Nation Rising did not so long ago. And here they are now with their new single. This is out now. It's called Scarlet in Glory.

So you've heard about bands and artists doing covers of other bands and artists' songs. Well, that's Chandra, and he's covered his own song, but he's made it into a country version. So Winners was released about this time last year, actually, kind of like a pop rock song, and he's decided that he wanted to go country and redo it. And that is exactly what you've just heard, which we love, the new version of Winners by Chandra. Very good indeed. As is the new one from Bleeding Antlers and AKA+, I've got Brandon Flowers on the way on the Plug In Baby radio show.

as produced by the legendary Youth. That is London's Sweet Gorilla. Feels Like I'm Still in Love. That song's been around for a while, but it's having a bit of a resurgence at the moment. Always goes down very well on the show. So, how you doing? I hope you're enjoying the tune so far. It's the Plug In Baby radio show. My name's Emma Scott. Still loads to come. I've got the new one from Tom Morello, Nothing But Thieves, Mastodon, First Son, loads going on. And don't forget, if you want to get your music played on the show, you can upload now to getradioairplay.com, just like Bleeding Antlers did not so long ago. They've got a new album coming out later on this month called Songs of Praise, and this is the big lead track from it. It's The Devil of Maria Zell, Bleeding Antlers on the Plug In Baby.

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1: Crack that country western music. 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

Well, the new songs from Brandon Flowers are coming out as thick and fast, aren't they? That's the third one in very quick succession. But I'm not complaining. That's called Tiger's Blood, as featured on the new album Thrasher, out later on this month. His UK tour coming soon, and no doubt many other dates. Brandon Flowers on the Plug In Baby radio show. Before that, AKA with Control. And we got some great tunes on the way in the next hour. Got New Airborne, got Queens of the Stone Age. We'll kick it all off with the All-American Rejects. And taking us closer to that little lot, it's Stone Sour.

Yeah, what a tune from legendary Tom Morello, featuring his son Roman, actually. That's called Date Night. It's out now, and we kicked off hour number two of the Plug-In Baby radio show with a tune that is now 18 years old. It doesn't seem like 5 minutes ago that that was massive. The All-American Rejects, still massive, of course, Gives You Hell. So, how you doing? It's Emma Scott here with some great tunes on the way. I've got Mastodon to come, First Son as well, and now the new one from Nothing But Thieves. This is Baby Cool, Evelyn.

It's a big time for Mastodon right now. The new album, Marrow Deep, is out later on this month. That song featuring Josh Homme from Queens of the Stone Age. The song is Snakes for Dinner. Before that, it was First Son with O Preacher. And I will have the new one from Queens of the Stone Age on very soon. Plus, I've got the new one from Airborne. I've got the SKB's 3 Days of Wonder, Lakeview, loads going on the Plugin Baby radio show.

We seem to have been waiting forever for the new Airborne album, but not too long to wait now, out on the 4th of September. That's the new song from those guys, Here She Comes. It's a co-write with Mutt Lang and Brian Adams. Great little tune, pure Aussie thunder. Before that, it was Good Vibes Roller Coaster, I Don't Care, and next up, a band that have uploaded via getradioairplay.com. They're called Nine Plan Failed. They're from South Wales, been around since 2008 and releasing since 2012. They took a 10-year hiatus, but they are back now with their new single, Your Porn Is Not My Porn, on the Plug In Baby Radio Show.

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Always good to have a bit of light and shade on the Plug-In Baby radio show, and I would say that that is a lovely bit of light. Esplanada, Back to the Way It Was from their Ride or Die EP, which is out now. Beautiful. And before that, Cassie Ashton with the cheeky little number, Bratmobile. I've got the SKBs on the way soon. We've got the new one from Queens of the Stone Age, and we'll have a classic bit of Skunk Anansie as well on the Plug-In Baby radio show.

Well, I play them a lot on the show. That's because they're a fine, fine band. They're called the SKBs from the UK. The song is Ready to Go. It's out now. Sarah Davies' vocals on point, and Status Quo drummer Leon Cave playing on this tune. Liking that, and liking the new one from Queens of the Stone Age as well. Easy Street on in just a bit. And next up, some young talent from Devon, age between 17 and 20 years of age. They're called 3 Days of Wonder. This is their new single, Over and Out.

0: blows away the cobwebs, doesn't it? It's Lakeview teaming up with The Ghost Inside for Kill Me First and Queens of the Stone Age before that with Easy Street. And that is almost it from me, Emma Scott, this week on another Plug-In Baby radio show. But I'll be back same time, same place right here next week. And don't forget, if you've got new music you'd like to get played on next week's show, upload now to getradioairplay.com. And I shall leave you with a classic from Skunk and Anansie. Have a great week. Lots of love.
1: Lots

0: Morrissey, you're allowed to dance during this show. Mandatory Morrissey there, the Smiths, the New York vocal version of This Charming Man. We do a Mandatory Morrissey once an hour here on the Britpop Show. Blur and Song 2 and David Bowie and Modern Love. Welcome to the Britpop Show. Mi se llamo Roberto Stai. That's Rob Lee. It's all Spanish, I know, Rob. 323-591-9002. Call or text me. If you're outside the U.S., put a plus one there. 323-591-9002. Also, you can email me, bob@seaboardnetworks.com. I know people are listening from all over the world. I know we just launched that brand new station in Baltimore, and a lot of you are wondering, what the hell is this, Bob? Well, just listen. It's a little different than the rest of the day. I know that, but I think you're going to love what we do. And a lot of these songs will be guilty pleasures for you. But once a week, I take all of you on a trip to the United Kingdom with me. The greatest fun week of my life was back in the late 90s when I did it for myself. So I like to think we're all on this wonderful plane ride alone. And guess what? This plane, no rules here. You can get up, you don't leave your seatbelt on, and you can have fun. Just no smoking, please. And yes, I love explaining to my kids and the younger generation, there was a time in life when people did smoke on airplanes. And yes, it was disgusting. And yes, I've got a 25-minute Britpop block on the way to Simple Minds right after this.
1: 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We'll be back with the best of British on the Britpop Show with Bob Stai right after this.
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0: And this is the Britpop Show. I'm Bob Stye. I'm lucky enough I get to play these great songs every week. Can only imagine what it must have been like growing up in the UK and hearing and experiencing these songs for the first time over there. Oh, wait! Our wonderful producer, Rob Lee, grew up there. He must have a great memory for us. Robert?
1: Well, Bob, for this week, it's a girl group, and it's a girl group that have gone through quite a few lineup changes over the years. Only one member, I think, Keisha, has been with them since the very beginning, and they are now touring, I think, with the original lineup as featured on this song, although by the time this goes out on the radio, that could all change. Loved this song as soon as I started hearing it on the radio. It's just got that summer vibe about it. They are the Sugar Babes, and this is Overload.

0: Radiohead there and Creep and Howard Jones. What is love? It's the Britpop Show with Bob Stein and Rob Lee. 323-591-9002. 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United Kingdom, you're having a heat wave. Rob, are you ready? Are you ready for the weather you're getting? You're going to get some very juicy U.S.-style summer now. So global warming, obviously, is taking over the United Kingdom right now. I'm looking at the 10-day forecast from when we record the show, and let me go to Celsius. It looks cooler in Celsius, at least, doesn't it? You're going to hit a high midweek of 35 degrees Celsius. It's going to be in the high 20s and early 30s, which in Fahrenheit is the mid-90s, 95 degrees. Over there in jolly old England, you're going to hit some high temperatures. So it's funny how different the cultures are. I go to the internet on how do people in the UK, how can they keep themselves and cool themselves down? Listen how old-fashioned these are. Block the sun, shut curtains, flush out the heat, open windows on opposite sides of your house. Do not use the oven. Eat cold meals like salads and sandwiches. And turn off and unplug all non-essential TVs, computers, and chargers. All right, we got to talk here, my friends over there in the UK. First of all, do you guys not have air conditioning? And who unplugs a television once you plug it in? Good luck to you guys. It is the Britpop Show.
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0: Viva Hate, Morrissey's first solo album. It's Suede Head, Mandatory Morrissey Wants to Know We're Here on the Britpop Show, Oasis, Supersonic, and The Clash. This is Radio Clash. This is the Britpop Show. And for those of you who have not melted over there in the United Kingdom yet, we've got a 25-minute Britpop block on the way. And yes, my weekly UK report. That'll cool you down. All that's coming up next on the Britpop Show.
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1: It's Bob's UK Minute.
2: So across the pond, we all do things very differently in the summer. Here in the US, we usually take an expensive vacation we can't afford, grab the kids in the car, go to the shore, deal with traffic, have ice cream dripping all over us, and a lot of unkind tourists. But over in the UK, according to the internet, you like to do things like take seaside excursions, building sandcastles, eating fish and chips, and hunting for crabs in rock pools. 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And you like classic treats like soft ice cream or fresh berries and meringue. Everything you do over there, my friends in England, is more sophisticated than what we do. It drives me nuts, and it's why I host this show. 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Enjoy the heat wave. I'm Bob Stye. That's your UK Minute.
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0: 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I know it's a lot different than what you listen to all the time, and it's an addiction, though. 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I am your host, Bob Stye. He's melting. He's melting. That's Rob Lee. It's the Britpop Show.
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0: Bug Cherry on the Grunge Garage and everything Soul Asylum, Somebody to Shove, and Offspring Self-Esteem. Welcome. Welcome to the Grunge Garage, heard all over the freaking world on the FM, the AM, the internet, and your applications. And in Baltimore and Bayrock, of course. In a weird situation here, my family is away and I'm not. No, nothing bad happened. My wife and kids are all on a sort of outdoor, I don't want to say camping, but an outdoor trip in Ohio. And as many of you who've listened to me for years know, I do not like the great outdoors and I do not like camping. So we decided I would stay home, watch the pets, and of course help with the launch of the radio station in Baltimore. So here I am, home alone for a week. Can I just tell you, I have nothing cool planned at all whatsoever. I'm going to be sitting in the studio for days of work. So don't worry about me. We got a 25-minute grunge block on the way next on the Grunge Garage.
1: 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We will return to the 1990s and the Grunge Garage with Bob Stye right after this.
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from Arizona is the Jim Blossom from Hey Jealousy, Cracker T Banks, and Nine Inch Nails. Closer, once again, if that song came on, whether it was a cover band or maybe the DJ in between a set at a bar in the 1990s, and a girl asked you to dance, well, you are not going home alone that tonight. 25-minute grunge block continues right here on the Grunge Garage.

0: Foo Fighters and All My Life. It's a grunge garage with Bob Stye, Weezer, Buddy Holly, and Candlebox Far Behind. I'm Bob Stye. That's Rob Lee. 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And hello to all of our new listeners in my hometown of Baltimore, Maryland. And that's been an adventure. It's been a lot of fun. We're launching a new radio outlet there. And I didn't realize how much was involved with that. I mean, we got this great staff together. I mean, everybody from the old station that we wanted, including the promotions director, Donna, we grabbed her. And then we launched the website, success. We launched the Facebook page, big success. And then there's a sort of waiting period to let them finish off what they're doing over there. And then it just takes time and time. We go to Bay Rock, Baltimore. We're on Facebook as well. And just enjoy it, all right? Got a 25-minute grunge block on the way right after this on the Grunge Garage.
1: Stand by. We will return to the 1990s and the Grunge Garage with Bob Stye right after this.
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It is a 25-minute grunge block with Fuel There and Hemorrhoids, Better Than Ever Good, and Freddie Johnson and Bad Reputation. Took my two younger kids to the dentist the other day. They don't realize how spoiled they are. You get to choose which TV shows you want to watch. You get all these toys, and they ask you what flavor you want for everything. They have no idea of my parents wrestling me in the waiting room and me screaming like a little baby there. Oh, did I hate going to the dentist and the doctor? I was the worst. It's Godsmack and Voodoo, and this is the Grunge Crowd.

0: 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Goats go to hell.
1: And Bob, remember, you're my number one guy.
2: Now imagine you live your life, you try to be as good as you can. You imagine that heaven is a whole bunch of sheep there. It's Cake, also the Green Day and Godsmack, the Grunge Rods, Bob Stye, Rob Lee. You know, I love stories about people who return library books decades later. What about a bookstore? A California bookstore received a package recently, which had a book that somebody had stole 40 years ago, along with an apology note and $100 in cash. There was a note left saying, I was a student with a horrible drug and alcohol problem. I was in desperate need of money, but even more desperately needed a spiritual awakening in my life. I was eventually blessed with just a psychic change. So this book, apparently, the person did help them out a lot. So he said, I was so happy to find the store was still in business so I could return the book and tell you how sorry I am. People at the bookstore were very happy and surprised that the book was returned. And then there was a whole generation of people under the age of 30 going, what the heck is a bookstore? You can always reach out to me, 323-591-9002, 323-591-9002. 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We're in the final steps now, getting the store up, so you'll be able to buy your Grunge Garage merchandise soon and wear it with pride. So thank you so much for tuning in. And yes, this is the Grunge Garage.
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Adams right here on Brian Adams Radio. Thanks for joining me. This next one takes us back to the early 90s, right in the middle of the Waking Up the Neighbors recording sessions. Long days, longer nights, and the songs that felt like they were just floating down from somewhere else. I Thought I Died and Gone to Heaven was just one of those songs. In fact, it was the first song written for the album. It's a love song, but it's not the kind of love you question or chase. It's about that overwhelming feeling that when it's right, everything clicks. That chorus came together like a wave. Built layer by layer with Mutt Lange, you can hear that big cinematic sound we were chasing at the time.

If you just joined us, welcome to Bryan Adams Radio, and I'm Bryan Adams. It's funny where songs end up sometimes. This next one spent nearly 30 years blasting through speakers on Disney World's Rock and Roller Coaster. Riders would race through Los Angeles with Aerosmith, and just before pulling back into the station, the song would change from Love in an Elevator to Love in a Roller Coaster. Who knew that? Earlier this year, the ride closed and Aerosmith handed the keys over to the Muppets after a 27-year run. And speaking of roller coasters, my latest video, Never Ever Let You Go, features a roller coaster. Maybe that's because music, touring, and life itself have all got their ups and downs. Let's take a ride with Aerosmith, Love in an

Elton John in 1974 was hugely influential to me. It was a high-energy spectacle of rock and roll and theatrical showmanship. Let me tell you what happened. I'm in the audience. I'm probably 14 or 15. Elton comes on stage and he's got fluorescent ping pong balls all over his suit, and he jumps on top of the piano, and they had black lights on the stage, so he had these fluorescent balls and black lights lighting him up. I couldn't believe it. I've never forgotten that experience. In fact, I might have even told him myself. But one of the things that occurs to me about Elton's shows is he always had a good mixture of rockers.

album Youthquake, that's Pete Burns and Dead or Alive with You Spin Me Round. Burns claimed the inspiration from both Luther Vandross and Little Neil on the single. Go figure. If you just joined us,

rock and roll all the time. This is Bryan Adams Radio, and I'm Bryan Adams. I think one of the real signs of a great artist is their ability to keep evolving. Robert Smith has been doing that for over 40 years. The Cure built one of their most distinctive sounds in music, but Robert's never seemed interested in living in the past. I'm right with you there, Robert. Even today, he's still collaborating, he's still creating and reaching a whole new generation. It's remarkable, and here he is with The Cure on Bryan Adams Radio.

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Adams, and this is Brian Adams Radio. Thanks for tuning in. Next up, Love Fool from the Cardigans. It's a certified bop for sure, but inclusion on the hit film soundtracks Romeo and Juliet and...

thing you learn pretty quickly as you spend your life on the road is that distance has a way of changing things. You miss birthdays, family dinner, your friends, and sometimes you're exactly where you always dreamed of being, and at the same time, wishing you were somewhere else. It's a paradox. I think that's why this next song connects with so many people. You don't have to be in the band to know what it feels like to be far away from someone you care about. From Brothers in Arms, this is Dire Straits and So Far Away on Bryan Adams Radio.

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This is Brian Adams, and I'm here every week for 3 hours of great music. Coming up is a favorite of mine from the early 90s, a track that showcased a different side of the Red Hot Chili Peppers. It helped redefine them as more than just party rockers, earning them cred and longevity as artists.

0: You're listening to Bryan Adams Radio with 3 hours of great music. This next song arrived at a pretty important moment for the Scorpions. In 1981, Klaus, the singer of the Scorpions, developed serious vocal cord problems and underwent surgery. And for a while, there were real questions about whether he'd ever get his voice back or not. And thankfully, he did. I'd say it worked out pretty well. The Scorpions on Bryan Adams Radio.
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Adams right here on Bryan Adams Radio. Thanks for joining me. I know firsthand how hard it can be to maintain relationships when you're constantly on the road. You spend months traveling, chasing the next show, the next city, the next song. Yet, sometimes, life pulls people together. Sometimes it pulls them apart. That's where this next song came from. Steve Perry and Jonathan Cain from Journey wrote it during a period when several members of Journey were dealing with breakups and major changes in their personal lives. So

Thanks for listening to Bryan Adams Radio. Success is a funny thing. A lot of musicians spend years trying to get noticed. Then one day it happens, and suddenly everybody wants a piece of your time, your attention, and your energy. We play a lot of this band's music on this show, and there's a good reason for it. Queen are one of the greatest rock bands ever. This is them with I Want It All.

traveled through decades of great music, heard some incredible stories, and spent time with some of the artists who shaped the soundtrack of our lives. Thanks for spending part of your day with me. I'll be back next week with more music, more stories, and a few more surprises from the road. Until then, wherever you are, take care of yourselves, turn the music up, and keep rolling with the punches.

Dio Last in Line, kicking off the ultimate radio show for true fans of heavy rock. The Hard, Heavy, and Hair Show with me, Pariah Burke. I'm your host on this journey through 2 hours, 6 decades of hard rock, heavy metal, and hairy glam. Thanks for letting me rock you tonight. Coming up on tonight's Hard, Heavy, and Hair Show is new music from Gundriver, Rivals, Jesse Damon, and John Diva and the Rockets of Love. Sleaze metal from the new band Stepping Up as Angel Steps Aside. Three metal bands older than most of your favorite bands' favorite bands. One of the most studied drum grooves in modern music. A number one hit from 1976 that its own writer called a throwaway. The world disagreed. Broken hearts, broken promises, and the songs that understood both. Plus, the cover song of the week mystery, the rock queen of the week, and the triple shot game kicking off hour two. All of it right here on Hard, Heavy, and Hair. We're gonna rock the night, starting with Europe.

0: Ready for your first cover song of the week clue? Remember, the first clue is always the hardest. The man who wrote this week's original called it, essentially, a nonsense song. He woke up one morning in his apartment overlooking Central Park with a single opening line in his head and just started building on it. According to his brother, part of the song came out of him teaching his young son how to rhyme, which explains the sing-song list of exits at the heart of the song. It was the last song written for a 1975 album whose title suggested the songwriter had been a little unhinged for quite some time. What singer-songwriter is that? His name is not Al, even though later he sang,
1: I can call you Betty, Betty when you call me, you can call me Al.
0: Who is that? What was his huge 1976 hit? That's the cover song of the week original. More and easier clues later. The Rock Queen of the Week is next.
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0: This week's rock queen is Kaylee Wolf of Rivals. Here they are with a heavy track with Billie Eilish-inspired, Lorde-esque vocals that could very well pop the song onto the Billboard Hot 100, too. I'm Pariah Burke. This is Bite the Bullet.

This is Rob Hussey from Cyanide out of Las Vegas, Nevada. And you're listening to the Hard, Heavy, and Hair Show with Pariah Burke, where true rock and metal fans come to congregate. Ow!

0: Oh, yeah. Featuring a guitar solo by Striper's Oz Fox, that was Cyanide Fireball. I can't help but say it the way Pitbull does. Fireball. I just can't do it. Also can't drink it. That cinnamon stuff just, blah, not for me. What about you? Do you like Fireball? Tell me on social media, at Pariah Rocks. Every social media. Just hit me up on the ID, at Pariah Rocks. Are you a Fireball fan? Are you a Cyanide fan? I don't mean to drink it, I mean the band. Cyanide drinkers don't tend to be good long-term listeners. Next is Brand New Gun Driver. Stick around.
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0: The Butcher Babies take us to the bottom of the bottle right after the new wave of destruction, the latest from Gun Driver.

Bad English when I see you smile, keeping it slow before we get fast real soon. But first, your second cover song of the week clue. Let's talk about the covering artist. This week's covering band came out of New Jersey and were among the youngest acts to break through in the glam metal era. Barely out of their teens when they landed their first hits. They gave us Bad Girl. Talking about the bad girl. Give it to me good. Ride the whip. Whoa, whoa, she wants to ride the whip. And One in a Million. Right as the genre was cresting, then watch the whole scene collapse underneath them almost overnight. In 1994, with the hair metal wave crashing hard, they put out an album made entirely of cover songs. And this week's track was on it. What tricky band is that? Think about it, more clues later. The Triple Shot kicks off the second hour of Hard, Heavy, and Hair after Kiss plays us out of this first hour, because we're gonna rock and roll all night.

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1: In order, you just heard the Scorpions, Send Me an Angel, Judas Priest, You've Got Another Thing Coming, and Thunderstruck from AC/DC. What do all three of those songs have in common? What's the connection? Longevity. These aren't bands that survived. They're bands that refused to stop. The Scorpions formed in 1965, 61 years on the road and still swinging. Judas Priest lit the fuse in 1969, and Australia's finest export, who just turned 53, has been the loudest thing on the planet since 73. Three of the oldest metal bands still standing, still touring, still loud. That's your triple shot. And now that we've checked in with the old fogies, let's listen to something brand new from John Deva and the Rockets of Love. This is The Devil's Got My Back on Hard, Heavy, and Heavy.

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9: Hey Pariah, it's Dr. K Productions, promoter of all things metal. How about a request? Jesse Damon of Silent Rage, Let It Rock.

I can't get enough of these next guys. They are opening up for Angel on Angel's Farewell Tour 2026-27. This is the band Mushroom Brews with their song Love Breeds Disaster.

0: After that song, I think we need a little pick-me-up. How about some Helix and Warlock?
1: Are we all? Are we all? Are we all?

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0: For your third and final cover song of the week clue, we're talking about the song itself. This week's original is built on one of the most famous, most studied drum grooves in all of pop music, a military-style snare pattern played by session legend Steve Gadd that drummers still break down note by note to this day. Carl Palmer of Emerson, Lake & Palmer has called it some of the best drumming he's ever heard. Over that groove sits a list of clever rhyming ways to walk out of a relationship. Slip out the back, make a new plan, hop on the bus, drop off the key. The songwriter promised 50 of them, but only ever delivered 5. We're still waiting on the other 45. What song is that? Just drop off the key, Lee. The cover song of the week is next.
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2: No need to get fussed, Gus. Did you guess the cover song of the week, the covering artist, and the original recording artist? This week's cover song of the week is 50 Ways to Leave Your Lover, originally by Paul Simon, covered this week by Trickster from their 1994 album Undercovers. Simon wrote it as an almost throwaway, a nonsense rhyming exercise that grew out of teaching his son how to rhyme. And it became the number one hit off Still Crazy After All These Years in early 76. That unforgettable snare pattern was Steve Gadd, and the backing vocals came from Patty Austin, Valerie Simpson, and Phoebe Snow. Simon promised 50 exits and named 5. The other 45 are apparently still in development. Trickster, the New Jersey kids who rode the last cresting wave of glam metal, put their version on an album aptly titled Undercovers in 94, just as the genre was going down for the count. Here's Trickster with 50 Ways to Leave Your Lover, followed by the Paul Simon original. I'm Pariah Burke, and there's gotta be at least 50 ways to end a radio segment. Here's one.
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1: 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My name is Pariah Burke. I'm your hard-talking, heavy-rocking hairball host and producer. Thank you for letting me rock you. It's time for me to slip out the back, Jack. I'll see you back here next week on this station for another all-new Hard, Heavy, and Hair show. Motley Crue is going to play us out with their best way to leave a lover.

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